There goes Topker Whitmore. Number four song this week with Burnett. And he says it's kind of odd doing that song considering you always dated blondes. Topker Whitmore will be doing that live at Boots and Hearts this summer. I'm Rod West. Jordan Davis, we just heard him singing with Thomas Rhett a couple songs back, and here's one of his new solo songs, a song that refers to the time that him and his brother would be riding in the back seat as kids of dad's old Suburban, and he would always threaten, I'm going to stop this truck, I'll turn it around. Hence the number three song this week, Turn This Truck Around. Jordan Davis.

0: Riley Green, the number two song this week on the Top 30 Countdown with Change My Mind. His acting skills, not bad. Have you caught him? He's on the Yellowstone spinoff, Marshals, playing a former Navy SEAL. He's kind of moody and broody with a PTSD and all that kind of thing. Pretty good, pretty good. Check it out when you get time. Riley Green. Jordan Davis back there too. Song three would turn this truck around. We're not turning nothing around. No, we got a number one song coming up and the number one song from this time last year.
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0: 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Hence the new sound from Zach Top, I Never Lie. The number one song this time last year.

0: He started out singing with a family bluegrass band when he was like 7 and then eventually started playing guitar. Yeah, and he still loves that 90s sound. Zach Top, I Never Lie, the number one song this time last year.
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0: It's number one on Billboard, and it's also number one on our Top 30 Countdown. 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

0: Luke Combs back again at number one, Sleepless in a Motel Room off the new album. It has like, it's a double album. It's over 22 songs on that album. It's huge, and he tells us why.
1: For me, it's a bit, it's the biggest album I've ever done.
2: Sounds like it.
1: I mean, I wanted to do, you know, I think we're at this day and age where it's like, the more songs, the better. Like, do, you know, do 30, do 35, and there's nothing wrong with that, you know? I just think that for me, this was a number I felt like was a lot bigger than anything I've done previously.
2: Yeah.
1: But it also gave people a chance to digest everything. It's enough to be digestible, and it's enough to feel like, okay, well, you haven't made like a real, quote unquote, real album, you know, a proper like mainstream release in 4 years. Mm-hmm. So I didn't want to come with an album that had 10 songs on it. Mm-hmm. And people were like, well, we didn't hear anything for 4 years and we get, you know, 8 songs or what? Like, what is this?
2: That's an extra half an hour on the set. Right. What are we doing here?
1: What is this? Yeah.
0: And I'm glad we did. I like it. That's the Luke Combs track, Sleepless in a Hotel Room. Number one again this week. Check out the Top 30 Countdown every Saturday and Sunday. 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Hey, it's Rod West. Thanks for the ride.
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2: 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I'm Dusty Hill.
1: I'm Don Day.
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1: 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Get this, Brothers from Different Mothers. How appropriate for Mother's Day.
2: There we go.
1: I've also got a special instrumental in remembrance of the banjoist Jim Mills, a longtime member of Ricky Skaggs, Kentucky Thunder. He passed away here just last week. He was only 57 years old. Kind of tragic, but another loss. Listen, I can hear the Bluegrass Express building up ahead of steam, so looks like it's ready to pull out of the station. Best we get on board and head on down the track with a train song.
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0: It's the Bluegrass Express, David Peterson there in 1946. Lakeview Dance from the Barrel Boys. We had the Grascals along with Dierks Bentley, country star, and American Pickers. And Making Tracks, that was our train song, from Breaking Grass.
1: I still go to American Pickers when I'm surfing. I like to stop there. That's a great show. Barrel Boys from Toronto, that was from their album Mainline. And then David Peterson with the story of the birth of bluegrass and his song about 1946. 1946 was a big year in bluegrass history, actually.
0: Stick around. Still to come, Gospel Train, of course, Vintage Grass, some great Mother's Day songs, the spotlight on Daly and Vincent, that's coming up. Our instrumental of the week, Jim Mills and Little Birdie.
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0: You've got the Bluegrass Express from the album Brothers from Different Mothers. Daly and Vincent there, Your Place or Mine. And before that, You Ought to Be Here with Me.
1: And I picked those two songs because it really shows how well their two voices blend together. Mm-hmm. Daly and Vincent, they formed in 2007. Jamie Daly, that is. He was a former member of Doyle Lawson's Quicksilver. And Darren Vincent, he was a former member of Ricky Skaggs' Kentucky Thunder. Darren also performed with the family band, the Sally Mountain Show, with his older sister, Rhonda Vincent. Daly and Vincent released their self-titled debut album in 2008 and also made their first of what would be many appearances at the Grand Ole Opry. That same year, they won an unprecedented 6 IBMA awards for their first year of eligibility. Entertainer of the Year, Emerging Artist, Album and Gospel Recording of the Year, Vocal Group of the Year, and for Jamie Daly, Male Vocalist of the Year. CMT dubbed them the rock stars of bluegrass, and rightfully so. Now, 16 years later, they celebrate American music with country and bluegrass and gospel, boasting 8 studio albums, 2 of them all gospel, countless IBMA awards, 4 Dove Awards for Bluegrass Song of the Year, and more than 100 appearances on the Grand Ole Opry. They were actually officially inducted in 2017, so that's within 10 years of their forming. There are some groups out there that have been around for 20 and...
0: Yeah.
1: 30 years and still haven't made it. To learn more about the Brothers from Different Mothers, check out their excellent website, dalyandvincent.com, or why not sit back and enjoy more live performances on the YouTube? Time well wasted on the internet.
0: Still to come, Dan Paisley and Southern Grass, Gibson Brothers on the way. Classic bluegrass from Lester Flatt coming up. Oh, my. And we've got Hot Rise with Blue Knight coming up next.
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0: It's the Bluegrass Express, Dan Paisley, Southern Grass, and Mother Knows Best. That's all you need to know. Gibson Brothers, God bless her because she's my mother. We had the Gospel Train, High Fidelity there with Will the Circle Be Unbroken.
1: And earlier on, Darren and Brooke Aldridge from their new album, Talk of the Town, with Now and Then There's a Fool Such as I. We heard from the Larry Stevenson Band, Every Day is Mother's Day, and definitely it is. Claire Lynch, Remembering the Day That Lester Died. And lastly, Bluegrass Diamonds with a French-Canadian version of The Heart of a Mother. I like French-Canadian music, especially when it's in French.
0: There we go. You don't even have to understand the words.
1: No, you don't.
0: We want to wish all the mothers a very happy Mother's Day. We got time for one more song.
1: Yes, we have. And this is one of my all-time favorite mother songs from Third Time Out.
0: And it's called Medals for Mother. Till next week, you have a good one.
1: Hey, thanks a bunch for tuning in. We'll see you on Down the Track.

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Man, we were cool with that. Cutting price, trying to duck our teachers. 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

0: hope you had a good Mother's Day weekend. Get Ma out. You give her a call, at least. Good for you. Today is going to be a nice day, too. A mix of sun and cloud, a little breezy, and highs of 11. Not super warm, but I'll take it. Clear tonight, cold, going down to minus 2. Really? And tomorrow, mix sun and cloud, chance of showers, and 13. It is 3 this morning.
1: Rod in the morning.
2: 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Trained in what? Yeah, we're not sure. But they deliver every single day.
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0: That's Rosewood Avenue, leaving town, Country 105. I saw those guys play up at Blue Mountain last fall, I think. Something like that. And Luke Bryan, too. It's 5:40. It is a Monday morning. Yeah, it's kind of mixed cloud out there. Kind of beautiful sunrise between the clouds. Way over there, you can see the orange. Yeah, this looks nice. It's going to be nice today. Mixed in the cloud. 11. It's only 3 right now. Getting ready for the big Country 105 video dance party coming to Feversham. That's right. The rodeos are starting up this month. And that's one of the first ones at the community center. Come on out to the Rio. And then join us for the after party. Hosted by yours truly. Be there. 3 big screens. Lots of great video. Good line dance and fun partying. I'll be there hanging out too. Hope to see you there. The Country 105 video dance party, Feversham, Saturday, May 23rd.
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3: 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Grain Farmers of Ontario is an organization that helps those crops cover more than 6 million acres, generating roughly $4 billion in production value each and every year. Meanwhile, Case IH is continuing its push for bigger and bigger tractors as well as combines. Last year, they announced the AF11 combine, which is the biggest on the market, and now they're working to push the Optum series with a new 440. It is the flagship of the 2026 season, offering 435 horsepower from the 8.7-liter engine. And that's your Food and Ag Report. I'm Phil DeLand.
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0: Country 105, there goes Chad Brownlee. It's 5:49 on this Monday morning, mixed in a cloud and 11. Right now it's 3 degrees. Gas prices, couple came down, a few pennies here and there, depending where you are. Up in Collingwood, the Snack Express there on First is $1.65. That's pretty good. Alliston, no, you're still at $1.80. Well, Orangeville, same thing, $1.80 at the Shell station. Here in Shelburne, yeah, it's $1.80. I love the listing over the SO. It says 2:15. It's been closed all week. How can they charge? I don't know. And let's see, Barry, you're $1.87. So we'll see what happens later on today.
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You know, if you're over 40, hire movers. Your friends are too old, and nobody wants to slip a disc for a pizza and a couple buds, just saying. Yeah, next 30 years, this is Tim McGraw, Country 105.

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2: Good morning. It's Monday, May 11th. I'm RJ Broadhead. Provincial police are still investigating what caused a single vehicle crash that saw a driver ejected from their vehicle near Caledon Village over the weekend. It happened at about 6 o'clock Saturday morning and closed Highway 10 in both directions for several hours between the Grange Side Road and Old Baseline Road. Police say one person suffered serious injuries and was flown to a trauma center for further assessment. New Tecumseh will host the Simcoe Auto Mayors on Thursday, May 21st, to announce an initiative aimed at strengthening and promoting Canada's automotive sector. The event will include a unified call for targeted federal action to better support domestic manufacturing, protect jobs, and enhance Canada's global competitiveness. Last week, Honda suspended plans to build a $15 billion electric vehicle plant in Alliston. Four Canadians who were on a cruise ship stricken with hantavirus were flown to Quebec on a flight chartered by Ottawa and then to Victoria, BC. The four people have been ordered to self-isolate for up to 42 days following an outbreak of the virus that killed three people aboard the cruise ship. Officials say the Canadians are asymptomatic. Several other Canadians have been told to isolate. A couple from Grey Bruce left the ship in late April before the outbreak. They've been reportedly showing no symptoms. Four other Canadians in Ontario, Quebec, and Alberta were not on the ship, but may have come into contact with someone infected with hantavirus while flying. There have been more positive cases of hantavirus detected now that passengers from the ship have started flying home to 20 different countries. One American tested positive but has no symptoms, and one from France developed symptoms and has tested positive. Iran replied to the latest U.S. ceasefire proposal, indicating that it wants sovereignty over the Strait of Hormuz, is demanding compensation for war damages, and wants an end to sanctions. President Donald Trump quickly rejected it, posting on Truth Social that it was totally unacceptable. Shortly after, oil prices climbed about 3% yesterday, renewing concerns about when energy shipments would be able to pass through the Strait of Hormuz. And now, here's the morning sports. Montreal beat Buffalo 6-2 to take a 2-1 series lead. The Canadiens have outscored the Sabres 11-3 in the last two games, their first back-to-back wins this postseason. The Anaheim Ducks had a 4-3 victory to tie their series with Vegas at 2. Tonight, the Avalanche are in Minnesota. Colorado leads 2-1. 19-year-old Macklin Celebrini was named captain for Canada at the World Championships, then put up 4 points in a pre-tournament win against France. Ottawa eliminated Boston to advance to the PWHL final. They'll face the winner of the Montreal-Minnesota game tonight. Kitchener won in double overtime for a 3-0 lead over Barrie in the OHL Championship. The Knicks are back in the Eastern Conference Final after sweeping the 76ers, and the T-Wolves beat the Spurs to tie that series at 2. The Blue Jays couldn't get the sweep against the Angels, losing 6-1 yesterday. Tonight they host Tampa. The Rays took over the division lead after the Yankees were swept by Milwaukee for the first time since 1989. That's news and sports. I'll have your forecast next.
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4: The Which Bin tool says green bin.
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1: Today, a mix of sun and cloud with a high of 11 degrees. Tonight, it will be clear and cold, getting below freezing again with a low of minus 2. Tomorrow, a mix of sun and cloud, a high of 13, and there is a 40% chance of showers in the late afternoon. Right now, it's 5 degrees in Alliston, 4 in Orangeville, and 3 in Shelburne. I'm RJ Broadhead. The next news, sports, and weather update is at 6:30.
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Remember last week we were talking about the word cool, how it's been around for 100 years? Why don't we go back 75 years and see what the cool words were like back then? You're going to giggle out of this. Here come the Reckless.

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1: News and Rec Lives, Country 105. Florida Georgia Line going for a cruise. That'd be nice. Just nothing with the hunt of verse. Just saying. It is 6:12 on a Monday morning. Hey, it's Rod West. Thanks for waking up with us. Appreciate you being there. Looking out the Accu window there. Looking pretty good. Nice sunrise. It was like orangey this morning. Almost red. What's that? I don't know. I forgot what I was going to say. Anyway, it's going to be nice today, getting up around 11 degrees or so. But cold again tonight, down minus 2. 13 tomorrow, 18 by Wednesday, 17, 19 by Saturday, 22 for the weekend. All right, that's all that warm temperatures that the West Coast had last week. Maybe we're going to get a taste of that later on this week. We're getting there. We are slowly getting there. 3 degrees this morning. It's cool outside. Remember last week I was talking about the word cool, how it's been around for 100 years and we still use the word cool. Yeah, but some slang words never made it past the first year or so. Like they posted this recently, a bunch of slang words from 1954. What's that, about 70-odd years ago? Yeah, but they didn't last long enough. For example, the slang term, cool Jonah. You're a cool Jonah. Yeah, that means you're a well-dressed kid. Spooning your scarf meant you're eating your food. All right. Double bubble, that meant you're a cute girl. Hey, double bubble. Bad dad from Baghdad, a guy who thinks he's tough. Yeah. Some words that actually slang from back then are still around today. Square is still used. You're such a square. You know, uncool, nerdy, darky, old-fashioned. A fuddy-duddy. That's a word I haven't heard forever. Any old words that have been around for a long time that you still hear your folks use? Hey there, funny daddy. No? Hey, let me know. Call or text 1-888-740-0105. Me, I'm still a dork. Yeah, that's me.
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Could be nice today. Mixed in a cloud. Highs around 11. Down to minus 2 tonight. 13 tomorrow. 18 by Wednesday. And now it's 3 degrees.

0: Hunter Brothers, born and raised, Country 105, Jordan Davis there too, 621, at 3 degrees outside. I like this story here.
1: Yeah, man, that's the good stuff.
0: There we go. I hear about this, he's a funny guy, actually, a Philadelphia school crossing guard. Hail as a hero after leaping into action and saving a kid from a car crash. And afterwards, he's doing the interview with a news guy, and he just sitting there eating his ice cream. Apparently, this crossing guard caught on camera moments after a stolen truck tore through a playground fence, hit a red light, T-boned a car, flipped over on the side in an area of playground where the students were hanging out. Nobody was hurt. He didn't hesitate. He rushed over to the wreckage and pulled a kid off to one side to safety, just to make sure. But afterwards, he's doing the interview with the news team. And he's talking like he's doing this Matrix kind of thing, jumping around and telling reporters how he was bobbing and weaving. And he picked up the kid and brought him to safety, all while eating his ice cream cone. Yeah, didn't miss me. Yeah, so good kudos to him, but the ice cream cone could have waited a moment, don't you think?
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1: Good morning. I'm RJ Brighthead. Here's what's happening. OPP are investigating what caused a single vehicle crash that saw a driver ejected from their vehicle near Caledon Village and sent them to hospital with serious injuries. It happened at about 6 o'clock Saturday morning and closed Highway 10 in both directions for several hours. New Tecumseh will host the Simcoe Auto Mayors on Thursday, May 21st, to announce an initiative aimed at strengthening and promoting Canada's automotive sector. Iran sent its response to the latest U.S. ceasefire proposal, indicating that it wants sovereignty over the Strait of Hormuz, compensation for war damages, and an end to sanctions. President Donald Trump quickly rejected it, posting on Truth Social that it was totally unacceptable. Four Canadians who were on a cruise ship stricken with hantavirus are in Victoria, B.C. now. They've been ordered to self-isolate for up to 42 days. Officials say the Canadians are currently asymptomatic. In sports, Montreal had a 6-2 win over Buffalo to take a 2-1 series lead. The Ducks tied their series with Vegas at 2. Tonight, the Avalanche are in Minnesota. Ottawa eliminated Boston to advance to the PWHL final. Kitchener won in double overtime for a 3-0 lead over Barrie in the OHL championship. The Knicks swept the 76ers, and the T-Wolves beat the Spurs to tie that series at 2. The Blue Jays won 2 of 3 against the Angels over the weekend and host the Rays tonight. I'll have your forecast next.
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1: A mix of sun and cloud today, and we'll get to a high of 11 degrees. Tonight, clear, and it will drop below freezing with a low of minus 2. Tomorrow, a mix of sun and cloud. There is a chance of showers in the late afternoon, and it will be a little bit warmer with a high of 13. Right now, it's 4 degrees in Alliston and Orangeville, and 2 in Shelburne. I'm RJ Brighthead. The next news, sports, and weather update is at 7 o'clock.
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3: Well, I'll still listen to the traffic and weather report and the fishing report, but that's it.
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0: Garth Brooks ain't going down to the sun comes up. Well, the sun's up, and apparently he's working on some new stuff, hopefully this year. A new album, possibly, two or two. I don't know, we'll see. Cam Brown back there, too, and woman, it's 640. Hey, it's Rod. Thanks for tuning in this morning. 3 degrees, liking the sunrise. Enjoy today. Supposed to get more, better temps, 13, 18 by Wednesday. 19:22 by the weekend. All right. I'm waiting for it. 3 right now. Hope you had a good weekend with Mother's Day. Yeah. All right. And now we're back to Monday. I know. It's a Monday. And the top 5 list today. Top 5 popular things people will tell themselves on a Monday. For example, number 5. This is the week I'm going to get my life together. Yeah, maybe. I wonder if today is the day the boss will give me a promotion. This is the week I'm going to start eating healthy. I'm going to stop procrastinating starting Friday. And the number one thing people tell themselves on a Monday, this is the week I'm going to start working right, working out right after happy hour. Maybe.
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3: 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The applications are available at GFO's website, representing roughly 28,000 barley, corn, oat, soybean, and wheat farmers across the province. Grain Farmers of Ontario is an organization that helps those crops cover more than 6 million acres, generating roughly $4 billion in production value each and every year. Meanwhile, Case IH is continuing its push for bigger and bigger tractors as well as combines. Last year, they announced the AF11 combine, which is the biggest on the market, and now they're working to push the Optum series with a new 440. It is the flagship of the 2026 season, offering 435 horsepower from the 8.7-liter engine. And that's your Food and Ag Report. I'm Phil DeLand.
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0: to.
1: It's going to be nice today. It makes sun and cloud. Highs around 11. Down to minus 2 tonight. 13 in mixed bag tomorrow. Warmer for Wednesday at 18. 3 degrees this morning with Ella and Riley.
2: I was all but 22, I think, at the time. I'd been out on the road, lonely at night. And it'd been a while, so it was on my mind. Well, I saw him walk in with his cowboy hat. And I thought to myself, I could use some of that. His boots like glass on a sawdust floor.

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0: was our first big hit. Ella Langley along with Riley Green. You look like you love me. Josh Ross there too. It's 6:51, 2 degrees in the sunshine. The Canets Club of Shelburne have kicked off their sock drive. Yes, socks are a bigger deal than you think. It's one of the most needed items at shelters. Somehow one of the most least donated. So yeah, that's what we're looking for. New, unused socks. Any size, guys, gals, kids, you know. You can drop the donations off here at the station during biz hours. We're at 110 Centennial here, right here in Shelburne. So yeah, one of those small things can make a big difference. 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But if you're going out shopping, grab a pair of socks and drop them off here. That'd be great.
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I sneezed while I was reaching to grab my water bottle on the table there, and I hurt myself. How do you do that? Now I walk with a limp. I know. Sucks getting old sometimes. Washboard Union, Country 105.

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3: It's Monday, May the 11th. Good morning, I'm RJ Broadhead. OPP are investigating what caused a single vehicle crash that saw a driver ejected from their vehicle near Caledon Village and sent them to hospital with serious injuries. It happened at about 6 o'clock Saturday morning and closed Highway 10 in both directions for several hours between Grange Side Road and Old Baseline Road. New Tecumseh will host the Simcoe Auto Mayors on Thursday, May 21st to announce an initiative aimed at strengthening and promoting Canada's automotive sector to better support domestic manufacturing, protect jobs, and enhance Canada's global competitiveness. Last week, Honda suspended plans to build a $15 billion electric vehicle plant in Alliston. Iran sent its response to the latest U.S. ceasefire proposal, indicating that it wants sovereignty over the Strait of Hormuz, compensation for war damages, and an end to sanctions. President Donald Trump quickly rejected it, posting on Truth Social that it was totally unacceptable, renewing concerns about when energy shipments would be able to pass through the Strait of Hormuz. Four Canadians who were on a cruise ship stricken with hantavirus are in Victoria, B.C. now. They've been ordered to self-isolate for up to 42 days. Following the outbreak that killed three people on the cruise ship, officials say the Canadians are currently asymptomatic. Several other Canadians have been told to isolate, including a couple from Grey Bruce who left the ship in late April before the outbreak began. They've reportedly shown no symptoms. There have been more positive cases of hantavirus detected now that passengers from the ship have started flying home to 20 different countries. One American and one from France have tested positive. And Michigan Senator Alyssa Slotkin is warning Canada about importing Chinese-made electric vehicles, saying she's concerned the Chinese EVs could send geolocation details back to Beijing and become a national security issue. The Liberal government secured a deal to bring Chinese EVs to this country in exchange for China suspending tariffs on some Canadian agricultural products. And now, here's the morning sports. Montreal beat Buffalo 6-2 to take a 2-1 series lead. The Canadiens have outscored the Sabres 11-3 in the last two games, their first back-to-back wins this postseason. The Anaheim Ducks had a 4-3 victory to tie their series with Vegas at 2. Tonight, the Avalanche are in Minnesota. Colorado leads 2-1. 19-year-old Macklin Celebrini was named captain for Canada at the World Championships, then put up 4 points in a pre-tournament win against France. Ottawa eliminated Boston to advance to the PWHL final. They'll face the winner of the Montreal-Minnesota game tonight. Kitchener won in double overtime for a 3-0 lead over Barrie in the OHL Championship. The Knicks are back in the Eastern Conference Final after sweeping the 76ers, and the T-Wolves beat the Spurs to tie that series at 2. The Blue Jays couldn't get the sweep against the Angels, losing 6-1 yesterday. Tonight, they host Tampa. The Rays took over the division lead after the Yankees were swept by Milwaukee for the first time since 1989. That's news and sports. I'll have your forecast next.
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1: Country 105 weather.
3: A mix of sun and cloud and a high of 11 degrees. Today, tonight, a clear sky and a low of minus 2. Tomorrow, a mix of sun and cloud. There is a 40% chance of rain in the late afternoon, and it will be a little bit warmer with a high of 13 degrees. Right now, it's 4 in Alliston and Orangeville and 2 degrees in Shelburne. I'm RJ Broadhead. The next news, sports, and weather update is

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0: You know when they say, you know, give 110%.
1: 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How about 85?
0: That's a little better. I'll tell you why after Zach Brown, Country 105.
2: I got my toes in the water, in the sand. Not a worry in the world, a cold beer in my hand. Life is good today.

0: Five's good so far. Zach Brown, Country 105. Russell Dickerson happened to me. He's part of Boots and Hearts this summer. Hey, it's Rod West. Thanks for sharing your morning with us. Loving the sunshine. It's cold. It's only 2 degrees, but it's going to warm up the rest of the week. Back to work and stuff. Time to rise and grind. Give 110%. You know all that fun stuff. Really? We have to? Meanwhile, half the office is eating granola bars over a keyboard and quietly zoned out during the Zoom meeting. Yeah, we've all been there. But now experts are talking about something called the 85% rule. Kind of simple. If you push yourself at maximum effort all day, every day, you're going to be less productive, a little burnt out too. So instead of operating like a caffeinated raccoon in panic, just aim for about 85%. You know, not lazy. Not checked out, just sustainable. Apparently, our brain works better when it's not running like a laptop with 47 tabs open, music playing somewhere, and 2% battery life. Recognize that? Yeah. The goal is steady energy. Be focused, less burnt out. Basically, doing your job without being transformed into a stress goblin by afternoon. Kind of makes sense. Because, you know, athletes, they pace themselves. Marathon runners, they pace themselves. Even your phone eventually switches to lower power mode. There's a tip for you. So maybe it's giving a solid, healthy, beautiful, balanced 85%. Easier for the workplace, too. And save the other 15% for, like, surviving driving on the 400. Figure out what's for dinner. And, yeah, I'll do that laundry later. Sounds good.
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0: goes Brooks and Dunn down that red dirt road. Brooks and Dunn gonna be headlining the Misty City Music Festival down at the Falls this September. Nice. Rick Laws, Dean Brody, they're teaming up. Just announced they're doing their Hometown Heroes tour, and they're coming to the Amphitheater September 24th as well. 7:23. It's Rod. Thanks for joining us this morning. I like the sunshine. That's nice. It's chilly though. It's only 2 degrees. Nashville notes this morning. Ella Langley says that the public seems to be very interested in her love life. She says, I can't open a magazine these days without seeing my name being linked to some guy or another. I look at some of these people and think, think I can get him? I can get a man like that. At least that's what I'll be telling people about. Hardy apparently wrecked his truck once trying to impress a girl. Yeah, he was on a date one time in senior high. He's got this new pickup truck and thought it would go cool. It'd go cruising through and touring around. Went to the Walmart parking lot, hit one of those poles. Oh, they seemed to get in the way. And Luke Combs has just received his degree at the Appalachian State University. That's pretty awesome.
1: With all the rest.
0: Let's try it again. The audio kind of muted out of me. One more time.
1: I confer upon you an honorary degree of music with all the rest.
0: So, yeah, apparently he left school back in the early 2000s after leaving 21 hours short of his degree to pursue a country music career. But he came back and gave him an honorary degree. Way to go, Luke Combs. And those are your National Notes.
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1: I'm RJ Broadhead. Good morning. Here's what's happening. Provincial police in Caledon are investigating what caused a single vehicle crash that saw a driver ejected from their vehicle and sent to hospital with serious injuries. It happened at about 6 o'clock Saturday morning and closed Highway 10 in both directions for several hours. New Tecumseh will host the Simcoe Auto Mayors on May 21st to announce an initiative aimed at strengthening and promoting Canada's automotive sector to better support domestic manufacturing, protect jobs, and enhance Canada's global competitiveness. Iran sent its response to the latest U.S. ceasefire proposal, indicating that it wants sovereignty over the Strait of Hormuz, compensation for war damages, and an end to sanctions. President Donald Trump quickly rejected it, posting on Truth Social that it was totally unacceptable. Four Canadians who were on a cruise ship stricken with hantavirus are now in Victoria, B.C. They've been ordered to self-isolate for up to 42 days following an outbreak of the virus that killed three people aboard the cruise ship. Officials say the Canadians are currently asymptomatic. In sports, Montreal beat Buffalo to take a 2-1 series lead. The Ducks tied their series with Vegas at 2. Tonight, the Avalanche are in Minnesota. Ottawa advanced to the PWHL final. Kitchener took a 3-0 lead over Barrie in the OHL championship. The Knicks swept the 76ers. The T-Wolves beat the Spurs to tie that series at 2. And the Blue Jays won 2 of 3 against the Angels. They host the Rays tonight. Country 105 weather is next.
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1: Today, a mix of sun and cloud with a high of 11 degrees. Tonight, clear, and it will drop below freezing down to minus 2 overnight. Tomorrow, a mix of sun and cloud, a little bit warmer with a high of 13, and there is a 40% chance of showers in the late afternoon. Right now, it's 4 in Alliston and Orangeville and 2 in Shelburne. I'm RJ Broadhead. The next news, sports, and weather update is at 8 o'clock.
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3: Not since Quasimodo strolled the streets of medieval Paris have so many people uttered the phrase, that poor man.
0: Broad West is Country 105.

Charles Morgan Wallen. So the Wi-Fi went down yesterday for about, you know, 5-10 minutes. Yeah, I actually talked to my family. They seem nice. Most of them, anyway. Here's the new one from Kyle McCurney. In the rear view, country.

0: Kyle McCurney. That's the new one, Rear View Country 105. Morgan Wallner, 2:38. Hey, it's Rod. Thanks for joining us today, Monday. I know. At least the sun is shining. It's going to be nice today, up to 11. Warmer throughout the week. We're getting there. It's cold. It's only 2 degrees. Hopefully you had a good weekend, Mother's Day weekend. We had a little backyard campfire. That was kind of nice, sitting around. Now everything smells like smoke. I know. That's okay. And then we took Mom out for a Mother's Day dinner, so everybody was happy. Hopefully you did something nice for your mom, too. All right. Looking out the roads, your Monday morning traffic looking pretty good so far.
1: And now another useless fact.
0: 7 out of 10 of us would rather give up coffee than our phones. Oh, yeah, don't mess with your coffee beans. 44% of teens have no idea how to jumpstart the battery in the car. Life lessons. Come on, teach your kids how to do that. And 5% of us actually admit to changing the direction of the toilet paper in somebody else's house. Well, yeah, it's got to go over the top, right? Every now and then you'll come across, why is it coming at the bottom? No.
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4: 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Meanwhile, Case IH is continuing its push for bigger and bigger tractors as well as combines. Last year, they announced the AF-11 combine, which is the biggest on the market, and now they're working to push the Optum series with a new 440. It is the flagship of the 2026 season, offering 435 horsepower from the 8.7-liter engine. And that's your Food and Ag Report. I'm Phil DeLand.
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going to be nice and sunny today. Highs of 11, 13 tomorrow, 18 by Wednesday, but with showers. Right now we're sitting at 2. But Riley Green going to change my mind. Country 105.

0: far, Riley Green gonna change his mind. The guy is way too busy. Not only is he on tour, but he's on the new show Marshals, Yellowstone's spinoff. And get this, now he's signed up to be, just now it's gonna be a new coach on The Voice. He's going to be joining Kelly Clarkson, Adam Levine's on season 30 later on this year. Wow. Like he's got more time to hang out and do stuff. Riley Green. 7:49, it's Rod West here on a beautiful Monday morning. Cold, but it's nice and sunny. Two degrees right now. Coming up this coming weekend, the Orangeville Farmers Market. They're up and running now outside at their usual location next to Town Hall. It's a little fresh, but come on out and check out the food, the crafts, and produce. Yes, the Orangeville Farmers Market is back outside once again. Come on down this weekend and take a look.
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way that I consider grocery shopping as going out. 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Here come the Hammers, Eastbound and Down, Country 105.

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3: Good morning. It's Monday, May 11th. I'm RJ Broadhead. Provincial police are still investigating what caused a single vehicle crash that saw a driver ejected from their vehicle near Caledon Village over the weekend. It happened at about 6 o'clock Saturday morning and closed Highway 10 in both directions for several hours between the Grange Side Road and Old Baseline Road. Police say one person suffered serious injuries and was flown to a trauma center for further assessment. New Tecumseh will host the Simcoe Auto Mayors on Thursday, May 21st, to announce an initiative aimed at strengthening and promoting Canada's automotive sector. The event will include a unified call for targeted federal action to better support domestic manufacturing, protect jobs, and enhance Canada's global competitiveness. Last week, Honda suspended plans to build a $15 billion electric vehicle plant in Alliston. Four Canadians who were on a cruise ship stricken with hantavirus were flown to Quebec on a flight chartered by Ottawa and then to Victoria, BC. The four people have been ordered to self-isolate for up to 42 days following an outbreak of the virus that killed three people aboard the cruise ship. Officials say the Canadians are asymptomatic. Several other Canadians have been told to isolate. A couple from Grey Bruce left the ship in late April before the outbreak. They've been reportedly showing no symptoms. Four other Canadians in Ontario, Quebec, and Alberta were not on the ship, but may have come into contact with someone infected with hantavirus while flying. There have been more positive cases of hantavirus detected now that passengers from the ship have started flying home to 20 different countries. One American tested positive but has no symptoms, and one from France developed symptoms and has tested positive. Iran replied to the latest U.S. ceasefire proposal, indicating that it wants sovereignty over the Strait of Hormuz, is demanding compensation for war damages, and wants an end to sanctions. President Donald Trump quickly rejected it, posting on Truth Social that it was totally unacceptable, renewing concerns about when energy shipments would be able to pass through the Strait of Hormuz. And Michigan Senator Alyssa Slotkin is warning Canada about importing Chinese-made electric vehicles, saying she's concerned the Chinese EVs could send geolocation details back to Beijing and become a national security issue. And now, here's the morning sports. Montreal beat Buffalo 6-2 to take a 2-1 series lead. The Canadiens have outscored the Sabres 11-3 in the last two games, their first back-to-back wins this postseason. The Anaheim Ducks had a 4-3 victory to tie their series with Vegas at 2. Tonight, the Avalanche are in Minnesota. Colorado leads 2-1. 19-year-old Macklin Celebrini was named captain for Canada at the World Championships, then put up 4 points in a pre-tournament win against France. Ottawa eliminated Boston to advance to the PWHL final. They'll face the winner of the Montreal-Minnesota game tonight. Kitchener won in double overtime for a 3-0 lead over Barrie in the OHL Championship. The Knicks are back in the Eastern Conference Final after sweeping the 76ers, and the T-Wolves beat the Spurs to tie that series at 2. The Blue Jays couldn't get the sweep against the Angels, losing 6-1 yesterday. Tonight, they host Tampa. The Rays took over the division lead after the Yankees were swept by Milwaukee for the first time since 1989. That's news and sports. I'll have your forecast next.
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1: A mix of sun and cloud today with a high of 11. Tonight, clear and a low of minus 2. Tomorrow, a mix of sun and cloud, a high of 13 degrees. And there is a 40% chance of rain later on in the afternoon. Right now, it's 4 in Alliston, 3 in Orangeville, and 2 in Shelburne. I'm RJ Broadhead. The next news, sports, and weather update is at 8:30.
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But apparently there's a new discovery, a toast hack of sorts. Really? Yeah. I'll tell you that next. This is on Wriggling Country 105.

0: an old dirt road. Old dirt roads full of potholes, if you ask me. Country 105, that's on Wriggling. Chris Young there, too. Oh, no. 8:13. Hey, it's Rod. You and I hanging out on this Monday morning. Look at the sunshine. That's nice, but it's cold. It feels like minus two. There is frost warnings or advisories in the area. But it's going to warm up to 11 this afternoon. 13 tomorrow, 18 by Wednesday. They say 20 by the weekend. All right, I'm waiting for it. 2 right now as you head out. You're making breakfast, coffee and toast. All right. You think toast would be one of those foods that we finally figured out? You know, bread goes in, toast comes out. It's not that hard, not that difficult. But apparently the internet has discovered a toast hack. Here we go. A foodie online says if you want crisp toast that doesn't go soggy, you should stand it upright right after it pops out of the toaster, like a little toast teepee. Yes, your breakfast now needs proper ventilation. The idea is that when you make toast and you lay it flat on the plate, it gets a little steamy underneath and traps it, and that moisture sometimes will soften the bread, which is fine by me, but some people don't like that. But if you stand the slices up against each other, it lets the steam escape, and the crunch stays intact. So for those who likes crunchy toast, you know, this now only applies if you're letting the toast cool for a minute. You know, if you're the type of person who eats toast immediately while burning the roof of your mouth, because patience is for other people, then just butter it and live your life. Still, I do love it when we reach the point where people are engineering airflow systems for toast. Hey, do it yourself. Fine. Somewhere there's a guy in the kitchen whispering, no, no, no, no, no. You're trapping the humidity. Fine. Just put butter and jam and take a crunch. Either way, it's toast.
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0: There goes JoJo Mason, Country 105. Dylan Scott there, too. It's 8:21. Hey, it's Rod. How you doing? Thanks for waking up with us. Road's busy, but pretty quiet for Monday morning. It's going to be nice later on. It's already nice now, but it's cold. It's 2 degrees. Some baseball terms I just found out about. I know, Jays lost yesterday. I know. Hey, but have you ever heard about dry humping? No, not that. It's a baseball slang called dry humping. Nothing to do with the meaning of what people think of it. It's a clubhouse jargon for when relief pitchers in the bullpen get warmed up, right? And they get ready to go, and never get called in. You always see them on the play. Oh, yeah, we got the Rogers in there and Tyler and all the other guys warming up. And they never come into the game. Pitchers hate that because warming up isn't just, you know, tossing the ball back and forth, a little casual. No, they're ramping right up. Game intensity level, putting stress on the arm and shoulder. If it happens too often, it can cause a little fatigue without the pitcher ever even throwing a meaningful pitch in the game. Managers sometimes get criticized for it, especially if they keep multiple relievers hot in the inning. Oh, they got them both up there. All right, kind of thing. And they never get called in. They're just ready to go just in case. Like microwave leftovers, just in case. Baseball folks say, they often say, a pitcher got up, got down. Too many times. It's one of those oddly specific sports expressions that sounds more dramatic than out of context. Like what's the other one heard the other day? Right up, a can of corn refers to a fly ball that's easily caught. He's even a grocery store clerk and catches. Like, grab me a can off the shelf. All right. Can of corn. That's not like cream style. No, can of corn. All right, back to your dry humping.
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1: What?
0: "Don't eat that." 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

0: Now, a Country 105 news update.
1: Good morning. I'm RJ Brighthead. Here's what's happening. OPP are investigating what caused a single vehicle crash that saw a driver ejected from their vehicle near Caledon Village and sent them to hospital with serious injuries. It happened at about 6 o'clock Saturday morning and closed Highway 10 in both directions for several hours. New Tecumseh will host the Simcoe Auto Mayors on Thursday, May 21st, to announce an initiative aimed at strengthening and promoting Canada's automotive sector. Iran sent its response to the latest U.S. ceasefire proposal, indicating that it wants sovereignty over the Strait of Hormuz, compensation for war damages, and an end to sanctions. President Donald Trump quickly rejected it, posting on Truth Social that it was totally unacceptable. Four Canadians who were on a cruise ship stricken with hantavirus are in Victoria, B.C. now. They've been ordered to self-isolate for up to 42 days. Officials say the Canadians are currently asymptomatic. In sports, Montreal had a 6-2 win over Buffalo to take a 2-1 series lead. The Ducks tied their series with Vegas at 2. Tonight, the Avalanche are in Minnesota. Ottawa eliminated Boston to advance to the PWHL final. Kitchener won in double overtime for a 3-0 lead over Barrie in the OHL championship. The Knicks swept the 76ers, and the T-Wolves beat the Spurs to tie that series at 2. The Blue Jays won 2 of 3 against the Angels over the weekend and host the Rays tonight. I'll have your forecast next.
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1: Today, a mix of sun and cloud, and we'll get to a high of 11 degrees. Tonight, clear and a low of -2 overnight. Tomorrow, a mix of sun and cloud with a 40% chance of rain in the late afternoon and a little bit warmer than today with a high of 13 degrees. Right now, it's 5 in Alliston, 4 in Orangeville, and 3 in Shelburne. I'm RJ Broadhead, and now you're up to date.
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You know, friends don't tell friends that 1980 was like 46 years ago. What? I know. That's just mean. Faith Hill, Country 105.

0: There goes Faith Hill. The Way You Love Me, Country 105. The new one from Carter, Faith, and Betty. It is 8:39. It's Rod. Welcome to the show. 2 degrees in the sunshine. Feeling minus two. It's getting up to 11 later on. If you're gassing up today, did you gas up yesterday before the price jumped up again this morning? Because what's-his-face started blah, blah, blah, and now the gas has gone back up. You know, in Collingwood, jump back up to $1.70. 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

Some areas, like over in Caledon, waking up to some frost. I know, but it's going to be nice. Mostly sunny today. Highs around 11. Down to minus 2 tonight. 13 mixed bag tomorrow. Chance of showers at 18 Wednesday. Right now, we're sitting at 3.

0: Sands of Time. That's Eric Church, Country 105. Nate Holler there, too. It's 8:48 on your Monday morning. Glad you could make it in. It's going to be a good day, more or less. Lots of sunshine up to 11. 3 degrees right now. Busy roads, but no major delays go on out there. Hey, your workday kickoff coming up next. 105 minutes of nonstop country coming your way. But first, I had it off cue. Try again. Go. All right, dad joke. Where do cords and plugs go shopping? To the outlet mall, of course. Plugs and cords? Outlet? Yeah, that works for me. All right, let's get into Monday. Enjoy the rest of your day, and hey, thanks for the ride.
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A mix of sun and cloud and a high of 11 degrees. Today, tonight, a clear sky and a low of minus 2. Tomorrow, a mix of sun and cloud. There is a 40% chance of rain in the late afternoon, and it will be a little bit warmer with a high of 13 degrees.

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Today, a mix of sun and cloud with a high of 11 degrees. Tonight, clear, and it will drop below freezing down to minus 2 overnight. Tomorrow, a mix of sun and cloud, a little bit warmer with a high of 13, and there is a 40% chance of showers in the late afternoon.

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0: A mix of sun and cloud and a high of 11 degrees. Today, tonight, a clear sky and a low of minus 2. Tomorrow, a mix of sun and cloud. There is a 40% chance of rain in the late afternoon, and it will be a little bit warmer with a high of 13 degrees.
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2: 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She draws inspiration from artists like Ella Langley, Stevie Nicks, Mary Chapin Carpenter, and Casey Musgraves. With 100 Times, this is Lauren Carson.

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5: Today, a mix of sun and cloud with a high of 11 degrees. Tonight, clear, and it will drop below freezing down to minus 2 overnight. Tomorrow, a mix of sun and cloud, a little bit warmer with a high of 13, and there is a 40% chance of showers in the late afternoon.

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Today's Best Country, Country 105. Matt joining you here. Hope you had a great weekend. Mothers out there, I hope you were spoiled yesterday. Going to talk a little bit about Mother's Day and how it's become my job to remind the kids that it's Mother's Day. Tell you more coming up after Jelly Roll, Bailey Zimmerman, and Jade Eagleson first with Telluride.

0: Today's Best Country, Country 105. Matt with you here. Mothers, I hope you had a great Mother's Day yesterday. My wife had a good Mother's Day. We have three beautiful children. They're in their 20s now, and two of them are living out of the house. And unfortunately, the two that don't live at home have terrible memories. And they're not really online a whole bunch, so they tend to forget when Mother's Day is. And so I got to send them that little text. Remember, it's Mother's Day. And then they call their mother. And then my wife answers the phone and she says, oh, you remembered. And I'm kind of laughing under my breath. They didn't remember, but I reminded them.
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6: A mix of sun and cloud and a high of 11 degrees. Today, tonight, a clear sky and a low of minus 2. Tomorrow, a mix of sun and cloud. There is a 40% chance of rain in the late afternoon, and it will be a little bit warmer with a high of 13 degrees.

0: today's Best Country, Country 105. Matt with you here. If you've ever thought about buying a boat, this could actually be a good time. With gas prices super high, there's one boat seller in Kawartha saying that a lot of people have been forced to drop their boat prices, that are people who are selling boats, because it's getting too expensive for people to take part in boating because of the gas prices. This also could be a great opportunity for millennials to buy a boat. You're not going to take it on the water, but you could live in the boat, right? A boat's basically a trailer or a home shaped like a boat. There you go. Thank me later.
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6: Today, a mix of sun and cloud with a high of 11 degrees. Tonight, clear, and it will drop below freezing down to minus 2 overnight. Tomorrow, a mix of sun and cloud, a little bit warmer with a high of 13, and there is a 40% chance of showers in the late afternoon.

0: 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Matt with you here. 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
2: Good afternoon. I'm Phil DeLand. Before your news, just checking your roads. Not too bad out there this afternoon. Everything moving fairly well along your main roads, including Highway 9, 89, 10, and 124. 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Provincial police are still investigating what caused a single vehicle crash that saw a driver ejected from their vehicle near Caledon Village over the weekend. Happened at about 6 a.m. Saturday and closed Highway 10 in both directions for several hours between the Grange Side Road and Old Baseline Road. Police say one person was taken to a trauma center with serious injuries. New Tecumseh will be hosting the Simcoe Auto Mares on May 21st to announce an initiative aimed at strengthening and promoting Canada's automotive sector. The event will include a call to target federal action to better support domestic manufacturing, protect jobs, and enhance Canada's global competitiveness. Last week, Honda suspended plans to build a $15 billion electric vehicle plant in Alliston. Nottawasaga OPP have arrested and charged an Essa resident following a drug trafficking investigation. Officers searched a home in Essa back on May 7th, where they arrested a 36-year-old. He's been charged with trafficking and possession-related offenses. During the search, officers found 32 grams of cocaine, 17 grams of methamphetamine, brass knuckles, and Canadian cash. Meanwhile, a Brampton resident's facing their own trafficking charges following an investigation by Caledon OPP. Their officers worked with those from Collingwood and Orillia to search a residence in Brampton. There, they found 116 grams of opium, some Canadian money, drug trafficking items, including cell phones, packaging material, and scales. The 23-year-old was arrested and charged accordingly. Meanwhile, a United States senator is warning Canada about importing Chinese-made electric vehicles. Arrested and charged accordingly. Meanwhile, a United States senator is warning Canada about importing Chinese-made electric vehicles. Michigan Senator Alyssa Slotkin

0: An outbreak of the virus that killed three people aboard the cruise ship. Reports say the Canadians are asymptomatic. In sports this hour, the Blue Jays are home to the Rays tonight. Kevin Gausman gets the nod for Toronto in this one. The Jays took 2 of 3 from the Angels over the weekend, but were swept by the Rays in Tampa prior to that. One game in the Stanley Cup playoffs, the Avalanche visit the Wild, leading 2-1. Meanwhile, Montreal continues its series against the Sabres tomorrow at home. The Habs are up 2-1. That's a look at news and sports. Your forecast is coming up next.
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0: A mix of sun and cloud for today. High of 11 degrees. Clear through this evening. Low minus 2, feeling like minus 4 overnight tonight. Increasing cloudiness throughout the day tomorrow. There is a chance of showers tomorrow afternoon as well, and a high of 13. Right now in Alliston, it's 9. Orangeville, 8. And in Shelburne, it's also 8. I'm Phil DeLand. Now you're up to date.
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0: Today's Best Country, Country 105. That was Madeline Merlo, Jess Moskaluk, and Stephen Lee Olsen on the Maple Monday. I saw Stephen Lee Olsen in concert 2 years ago at the Tailgate Music Festival in Mitchell, Ontario, not too far from Dufferin County. And they have a great lineup again this year, a very Canadian lineup. James Barker Band going to be there, the Prairie States, Mitch Zorn. He's from out BC way. Haley McNeil, Rob Fitzgerald, to name a few. The Tailgate Music Festival happening Saturday, September 26th in Mitchell. You can see more details at tailgatemusicfestival.com.
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3: A mix of sun and cloud for today. High of 11 degrees. Clear through this evening. Low minus 2, feeling like minus 4 overnight tonight. Increasing cloudiness throughout the day tomorrow. There is a chance of showers tomorrow afternoon as well, and a high of 13.

0: Country 105, today's best country. Matt with you here. Maybe you're going to go camping on the long weekend next weekend. Well, you might see some mosquitoes. We have had a very wet spring, and so insect experts are saying there could be a high number of mosquitoes that hatch once they hatch. Hopefully they don't all hatch this weekend. There's nothing worse than having that lone mosquito. All it takes is one in your tent while you're trying to camp, while you're trying to sleep outside on the dirt. It's hard enough as it is. You have a buzzing mosquito around. It's a nightmare. It's hell. And it's snowing outside too. Ah.
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0: Today's Best Country, Country 105. Matt with you here. Heads up if you have a teenager who likes energy drinks. The group Consumer Reports say many energy drinks have 2 to 3 times the recommended caffeine intake for teenagers. There's too much caffeine in there. This could lead your teen to have anxiety, jitters, insomnia, and heart issues. Teenagers should just get their energy the old-fashioned way. Healthy eating, lots of sleep, and 3 liters of sugary alcohol with their friends on the weekend.
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5: Country 105 weather.
6: Sun cloud mix later today, a high of around 11 degrees. Clear through this evening, low -2 overnight, feeling like -4. Increasing cloudiness tomorrow afternoon with a chance of showers throughout the day, high of around 13. And then cloudy with a chance of showers on Wednesday and a high of 11.

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Dylan Scott on today's Best Country, Country 105. Matt with you here. Shaboozy on the way. Nate Holler and Tennille Towns coming up. First, here's Chase Rice. Eyes on You.

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London, Paris, paradise. But ain't got much memory of the scenes, come to think. I missed them all. And damn, babe,

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And you still talk about that moon that I can't recall, but God, I

0: Shaboozy on today's Best Country, Country 105. Matt with you here. This happened to my wife once. I was away. She thought she heard someone breaking into the house. Ended up being a raccoon, a very big raccoon. She called the police and everything, and they showed up and shone the light on the raccoon and told my wife, hey, there's the thief you're looking for. Can you imagine, though, if that raccoon was alligators? This is what happened to a woman in Florida. She thought someone was breaking into her house. She heard a whole bunch of commotion. Ended up being two alligators fighting in her screen porch. They broke through the screen porch and they were having a fight almost in her house. Can you imagine having to deal with that? My gosh. Thankfully, though, in Florida, everyone has an alligator repellent device called a gun.
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4: Country 105 weather.
5: A mix of sun and cloud for today, high of 11 degrees. Clear through this evening, low minus 2, feeling like minus 4 overnight tonight. Increasing cloudiness throughout the day tomorrow. There is a chance of showers tomorrow afternoon as well, and a high of 13.

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0: today's best country. Country 105, Matt with you here. Apparently, there's a lot of sickness going around. Some hospitals are saying hospitalizations for flu, COVID, and RSV have nearly doubled compared to pre-pandemic levels. I had something that really felt like COVID 3 or 4 weeks ago. Just felt so off and so awful. Maybe it was, but we ran out of those tests. Remember those tests they used to give you at the grocery store? I don't have any anymore. So it's just back to the old guessing game. I wonder what I have this time.
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0: Today's Best Country, Country 105. Matt with you here. There was an Ontario man recently fined after pleading guilty to harassing and attempting to injure a Canada goose. If you weren't aware of this, Canada geese are protected under migratory bird laws. You're not allowed to hurt a Canada goose or their babies. Sometimes they come at you because they're very protective, but you're not allowed to do this. So this guy apparently attempted to injure an adult goose. He caught a gosling as well and was throwing rocks at the goose. So not nice. That's not what you do to a goose, even though you want to. I mean, sometimes they're harassing you. You're not allowed to harass them back. So just let them be cobra chickens and walk the other way.
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5: Sun cloud mix later today, a high of around 11 degrees. Clear through this evening, low minus 2 overnight, feeling like minus 4. Increasing cloudiness tomorrow afternoon with a chance of showers throughout the day, high of around 13. And then cloudy with a chance of showers on Wednesday and a high of 11.

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the day, Potts Farm was a place to go. Load a truck up, hit the dirt road. Jumped a barbed wire, spread the word. Light the bonfire and call the girls. King and the Can and the Marlboro Man. Jack and Jim were a few good men. Where you learn how to kiss and cuss and fight too. Better watch out for the boys in blue. And all this small town, he said, she said. Ain't it funny how rumors spread? Like I know something y'all don't know. Man, that talk is getting old. You better mind your business, man. Watch your mouth. For I have to knock that loud mouth out. I'm tired of talking, man. Y'all ain't listening. Them old

Today's Best Country, Country 105. Matt with you here. That was Jason Aldean. We have Jelly Roll and George Burge and Luke Bryan on the way. We're going to be talking about GPS and how we're just so trusting that it will take us the right way. Sometimes it's wrong. That's coming up. First, here's Brock Phillips. Something else.

0: Country 105, today's best country. Matt with you here. Some residents on a one-way road in Toronto are saying that Google Maps had an error for a while on their street. They were directing people to go the wrong way on their one-way street. And they contacted Google, the city of Toronto. It took a while for anything to be done. In the meantime, they put up some of their own signs that said, the GPS is wrong. You're going the wrong way. But even then, people didn't look at the signs. It's like we trust the GPS as if it's God. Maybe that's what the G stands for.
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3: A mix of sun and cloud for today, high of 11 degrees, clear through this evening, low minus 2, feeling like minus 4 overnight tonight. Increasing cloudiness throughout the day tomorrow, there is a chance of showers tomorrow afternoon as well, and a high of 13.

0: today's best country, Country 105. Matt with you here. You've probably heard of this hantavirus by now. Do they have to name the virus to sound so scary? Hantavirus. Sounds like it's haunted. Canada's top doctor is asking Canadians to stay away from rodents to reduce the risk of infection. Apparently, this thing starts with rodents. I guess if you're up close and personal with rodents, their feces, it can somehow get to you, and then it can get into the human population, as it did on that cruise line recently. A bunch of people were infected on this cruise line. That gets me thinking, was it a Disney cruise? Mickey, looking at you.
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0: Today's Best Country, Country 105. Matt with you here. If you're a Riley Green fan, you're going to be seeing more of him on the television screen because it was announced over the weekend that he is going to be sitting in one of those chairs on The Voice. He's going to be a judge on season 30. So that'll be cool. He's like the country guy now on the show. That's a good gig, right? You get paid millions of dollars to sit in a chair and judge people. And you don't even have to turn the chair around yourself. You press a button and the chair goes automatically around. What an easy gig.
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9: Sun cloud mix later today, high of around 11 degrees, clear through this evening, low minus 2 overnight, feeling like minus 4. Increasing cloudiness tomorrow afternoon with a chance of showers throughout the day, high of around 13, and then cloudy with a chance of showers on Wednesday and a high of 11.

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0: Today's Best Country, Country 105. Laney Wilson and Hang Tight, Honey. How you doing? It is a Monday afternoon. Awkward encounters. We've all had awkward encounters at some point in time. See if yours can match these. One person said, my mom went into the wrong funeral home. She went to view her friend. The person in the casket was not her friend. She was shocked, awkwardly made her way out, finally found the right funeral home. And then lastly, I have high blood pressure. I went to have it checked, and my doctor was excited to see how low it was, and so was I. And when he leaned in to unwrap my arm, I thought he was going to give me a big hug, so I hugged him back. Country 105 traffic.
1: Northbound 410, bit of a slowdown between the 407 and Queen Street. Highway 10, slow through Old School Road. There's just some construction happening in that area. Locally, things moving well across Highway 9, 89, 10, and 124.
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1: Mix of sun and cloud for the rest of the day today. Temperature steady near 11 degrees. Overnight tonight, a mostly clear sky, but cold. Low minus 2, feeling like minus 4. Risk of some frost in there as well. Sunny for tomorrow morning, but more clouds through tomorrow afternoon with the chance of showers and a high of around 13.

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0: Today's Best Country, Country 105, Nate Smith and the World on Fire. It's a Monday afternoon. We're getting a little bit ahead of ourselves here. I realize that. This is from the secretlifeofmom.com. Summer vacations. What you should do before you head out on your summer vacation. Right at the top of the list. I don't know if I agree with this one so much. Turn off the main water supply. It depends upon how long you're gone, I guess. If you're gone for 2 weeks, you've gone to Saskatchewan for your niece's wedding or whatever, I would have somebody come into the house and run the water in each of the basins, anything that has a P-trap to it, like your sink, your laundry tub downstairs, the bathtub, whatever. Have them all, because otherwise that water evaporates in the P-trap. And then when you come back home, you smell sewer gas in your house, and you're going, where is this coming from? That's where it's coming from. Adjust your thermostat. Don't need to run the air conditioner while you're gone. Clean out the fridge and take out every bit of trash. Absolutely, because otherwise your house will smell when you come back. Unplug all non-essential electronics. 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Okay, all great ideas. This is the one, though, that threw me for a loop. Test your smoke alarm. Why? There's nobody there. It's like, you know, if the tree falls in the forest, does it make a sound? If you're not home and the smoke alarm goes off, who cares? Country 105 traffic.
1: Northbound 410, slow right now between the 407 and Sandalwood Parkway. Northbound 400, bit of a slowdown through the fifth line right now. Along Highway 9, 89, 10, and 124 across our area, things are moving well.
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1: A mostly sunny sky for the rest of the day today. Temperature steady near 11 degrees. Clearing through this evening and overnight tonight, but dropping to a low of -2, feeling like -4. Risk of some frost in there as well. Sunny to start tomorrow, but increasing cloudiness later in the afternoon. Chance of showers in the afternoon as well, and a high near 13.

0: Today's Best Country, Country 105, Morgan Wallen, Post Malone, and I Ain't Coming Back. It's a Monday afternoon, five-day work week for the long weekend. We get to that long weekend. It's supposed to warm up for the long weekend. 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That's the kind of socks that we're looking for. It's one of the items that most people forget about at the shelter. So drop them off. You can bring them in here. 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
3: Good afternoon, I'm Phil DeLand. Before your news, just going to take a check on your roads. Northbound 410, slow right now between the 407 and Sandalwood Parkway. Northbound 400, bit of a slowdown through the 5th line right now. Along Highway 9, 89, 10, and 124 across our area, things are moving well. If you see any issues on your drive, call us toll-free at 1-888-740-0105. Dufferin OPP are investigating a suspicious structure fire in Amaranth. Emergency crews were called Saturday, May 9th at around 4:50 a.m. to the 6th line. They say the damage to the home is estimated to be between $1.5 and $2 million. No charges have been laid, but the fire has been deemed suspicious, with the Office of the Fire Marshal now helping with the investigation. Two people are facing fraud charges following an investigation in Brampton and Mississauga. Peel Regional Police say the married couple opened a number of bank accounts using fake names. They allegedly used fake birth certificates, credit cards, Ontario driver's license, and immigration documents. Investigators allege they used the accounts to steal about $86,000. Both are 43 years old and facing a list of fraud-related charges. A third person is now isolating in Ontario due to the hantavirus. According to Health Minister Sylvia Jones, the person is in Peel Region, while the first two are a couple isolating at home in the Grey Bruce area. Jones says the couple is asymptomatic. Meanwhile, federal health officials say this third person had a brief contact with a confirmed case on a flight last week. Public health officials say they are monitoring the person and clarified that the person is a visitor to Canada rather than a resident of Peel Region. Pharmacists in Ontario will soon be allowed to give more vaccines and treat more common ailments. Health Minister Sylvia Jones announced today this will help people get faster access to care and take some pressure off primary care and emergency departments. She says pharmacists and qualified healthcare practitioners will be able to treat 9 new ailments, including head lice, nasal congestion, ringworm, and warts. They will also be allowed to administer vaccines for tetanus, diphtheria, RSV, and more. Well, we're almost halfway through May. The long weekend is coming up, but Mother Nature's not done with the cold weather just yet. Environment Canada has issued a frost advisory for parts of our listening area tonight. Overnight lows are expected to drop below zero, which could be dangerous to some plants. Daytime highs will climb to the mid-teens this week, but there's also the chance for lots of rain to go with it. Early predictions

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2: Mostly sunny for the rest of the day today with some clouds in there. Temperature steady near 11 degrees. Overnight tonight, a clear sky, low minus 2, feeling like minus 4. Sunny tomorrow morning with cloud in the afternoon along with a chance of showers, high of around 13. Right now in Alliston, it's 10, Orangeville 11, and in Shelburne, it's 9. 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

0: Today's Best Country, Country 105, Savannah J8 and a man out of me. It is a Monday afternoon. If you're planning on proposing over this long weekend, here's a story for you. 26-year-old man says that his relationship ended after his girlfriend insisted that he pay $180,000 to marry her, and she wouldn't budge on the price. The couple have been together for about a year and a half when the topic of bride price came up, a tradition in her culture where the groom pays money to the bride's family. But it isn't a symbolic gesture. According to him, her family demanded a full six-figure payment up front. He tried to meet her halfway, suggesting a more reasonable amount or even delaying until he could afford it. After all, he's working on his PhD, says it would take years for her to save that kind of money. Still, no deal. At one point, she suggested that his parents would pay for it. That didn't go over well either. Neither side willing to compromise, the relationship hit a hard stop. She ultimately broke things off because nothing says death till death do us part quite like a six-figure entry fee. Country 105 traffic.
1: Northbound 410, slow right now between the 407 and Sandalwood Parkway. Northbound 400, bit of a slowdown through the fifth line right now. Along Highway 9, 89, 10, and 124 across our area, things are moving well.
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1: Country 105. Mix of sun and cloud for the rest of the day today. Temperature steady near 11 degrees. Overnight tonight, a mostly clear sky, but cold. Low minus 2, feeling like minus 4. Risk of some frost in there as well. Sunny for tomorrow morning, but more clouds through tomorrow afternoon with the chance of showers and a high of around 13.

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0: Today's Best Country, Country 105. Luke Combs, where the wild things are. It is a Monday afternoon. I love this. I think Tom Papa is hilarious. We share the same birth date as well. He's a little younger than me, but that's let's not split hairs here, okay? Tom Papa, I think, is very, very funny. And because it was Mother's Day, I guess, this appeared in my feed, and I got a great chuckle out of it.
1: It's always a mom. Always a mom. Just a worker, right? 15 kids and 20 animals. Driving around in her Cheerio-covered minivan. She didn't think her life was going to go this way. No, she thought she was going to be a princess. That's what they told her whole life. You're a princess. And on her wedding day, she thought she made it. They dressed her up like a snow queen. They took pictures of her next to the duck pond. She thought she did it. She woke up the next morning, they took her veil away, gave her some sweatpants, and told her to get to work. But she doesn't care. She loves this family, dedicates her life to these people. She's an angel here on Earth. And what does her family do in return? They pop out of a pantry on national TV and scream in her face, "We're giving you a makeover." I thought I looked okay. No, you're disgusting. We had a meeting when you were making us lunch. And we decided we're not going to look at this anymore.
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3: Northbound 410, still pretty slow, 407 through Sandalwood Parkway. Highway 10 also slows. You're passing through Caledon right now. Just appears to be congestion there from commuter traffic. Same with the northbound 400. It's heavy through Highway 9. Locally, Highway 89, 124, and Highway 10 moving pretty well.
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3: A mostly sunny sky for the rest of the day today. Temperature steady near 11 degrees. Clearing through this evening and overnight tonight, but dropping to a low of -2, feeling like -4. Risk of some frost in there as well. Sunny to start tomorrow, but increasing cloudiness later in the afternoon. Chance of showers in the afternoon as well, and a high near 13.

0: Today's Best Country, Country 105, Tyler Joe Miller, and I Would Be Over Me Too. How you doing? It is a Monday afternoon. This is one you want to get tickets for quickly. It's the Misty City Music Festival with Jake Owen, John Pardee, Dustin Lynch, Lone Star, Brooks and Dunn, Jackson Dean. It's a full lineup. Haley Benedict, oh, what a great lineup for you. September the 18th to the 20th at the Falls View Event Grounds in Niagara Falls. 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
3: Good evening, I'm Phil DeLand. Before your news, just a quick check on your roads. Northbound 410, still pretty slow, 407 through Sandalwood Parkway. Highway 10 also slows. You're passing through Caledon right now. Just appears to be congestion there from commuter traffic. Same with the northbound 400, it's heavy through Highway 9. Locally, Highway 89, 124 and Highway 10 moving pretty well. 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The Office of the Fire Marshal is now helping with an investigation into a suspicious fire in Amaranth. Emergency crews, including Dufferin OPP, were called at about 4:50 a.m. to the 6th line on Saturday, May 9th. They say the damage to the home is estimated to be between $1.5 and $2 million. So far, no charges have been laid, but they have deemed the fire to be suspicious. A married couple has been arrested following some fraud activity through Brampton and Mississauga. Peel Regional Police say the two people opened a number of accounts using fake names, along with fake birth certificates, credit cards, driver's license, and immigration documents. Through these fake accounts, they were able to steal about $86,000. The two 43-year-olds are facing a list of fraud-related charges. A third person is currently isolating in Peel because of the hantavirus. Health Minister Sylvia Jones says this person is in Peel Region after the first two, a married couple, are isolating at home in the Grey Bruce area. Jones says those two are currently asymptomatic. The federal health officials responsible for the case say this third person had a brief contact with a confirmed case on a flight last week. Peel Public Health says this person is a visitor to Canada rather than a resident of Peel Region. Meanwhile, Sylvia Jones also announced today that pharmacists across the province will be allowed to give more vaccines and treat more common ailments. Jones says this should help people get faster access to care and take some pressure off primary care and emergency departments. She says pharmacists and qualified healthcare practitioners will be able to treat 9 new ailments, with some including head lice, nasal congestion, ringworm, and warts. They'll be allowed to administer vaccines for tetanus, diphtheria, RSV, and a few others. Well, we're about halfway through the month of May, with the long weekend coming up this weekend. Except Mother Nature's not quite done with the cold weather just yet. Environment Canada has issued a frost advisory for parts of our listening area tonight, as the lows are expected to get down to zero or further under zero, which could cause some damage to plant life. The daytime highs through the week will be in the mid-teens, but there will be lots of rain to go along with it. Early predictions for the long weekend show highs in the low 20s, with plenty of sun for Sunday, but some rain for Saturday. In sports this hour, the Blue Jays are home to the Rays tonight. Kevin Gausman gets the nod for Toronto in this one. The Jays took 2 of 3 from the Angels over the weekend, but they'd been swept by the Rays in Tampa just before that. One game in the Stanley Cup playoffs tonight. Avalanche visit the Wild, leading 2-1. Montreal will continue its series against the Sabres tomorrow at home. The Habs lead 2-1 as well. That's news and sports. Your forecast is coming up next.
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3: Mostly clear through this evening, but cooling down to about zero by midnight tonight. Overnight tonight, clear sky, low -2, feeling like -4. There's a risk of frost as well. Sunny for tomorrow with some clouds late in the day, along with the chance of showers later in the afternoon, and a high of 13. Right now it's 9 in Alliston, 8 in Orangeville, and 8 in Shelburne. I'm Phil DeLand. 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

0: Today's Best Country, Country 105. There's Corey Kent and Rocky Mountain Low. It's a Monday afternoon. Today is National Eat What You Want Day, which is normally my rule most days as well. Today is also...
1: There is a fifth dimension beyond that which is known to man. This is the dimension of imagination. It is an area which we call the Twilight Zone.
0: Twilight Zone Day today, for those of us that remember. The NFL releases their schedule coming up on Thursday. Go Steelers. Some schools are complaining that kids are showing up for kindergarten and have yet to be potty trained. The solution, they're sending the kids back home for a week so that the parents can take care of that, as they should. And there's another study that asks, where do your wages go the furthest? According to the survey, Luxembourg is the top spot. Not that they have more millionaires or billionaires, or their minimum wage is higher than anywhere else. It's where do you get your most bang for your buck? Luxembourg, followed by Belgium, the Netherlands, Austria, and then the U.S. Not Canada? No, because we're taxed to the eyeballs. Country 105 traffic.
2: Northbound 410, quite heavy, 407 through Sandalwood Parkway. Highway 10 slow through Caledon, as well as through the Highway 9 and Broadway stretch across Orangeville. Northbound 400 heavy through Highway 9 this evening also.
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2: Mix of sun and cloud for the rest of the day today. Temperatures steady near 11 degrees. Overnight tonight, a mostly clear sky but cold. Low minus 2, feeling like minus 4. Risk of some frost in there as well. Sunny for tomorrow morning, but more clouds through tomorrow afternoon with the chance of showers and a high of around 13.

0: Today's Best Country, Country 105. There is Sam Hunt on the outskirts on this Monday afternoon, celebrating birthdays today for this, the 11th day of May. Born way, way back in 1888, composer Irving Berlin brought us God Bless America and White Christmas as well. Also celebrating his birthday, I loved this guy when I was a kid. I used to watch him all the time when he was on the Dean Martin roasts or he was on Carson. Foster Brooks. Foster Brooks. He is born on this day back in 1912. From Alabama, turned 71 today, Mark Hendren is celebrating his birthday. And from the Carolina Panthers, he'll be 37 today, Cam Newton celebrating his birthday. If you know somebody celebrating a birthday, send it to us. 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
1: Northbound 410, quite heavy, 407 through Sandalwood Parkway. Highway 10 slow through Caledon, as well as through the Highway 9 and Broadway stretch across Orangeville. Northbound 400 heavy through Highway 9 this evening also.
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0: You planned a small backyard get-together. 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Then the neighbors came and the cousins showed up. 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
1: A mostly sunny sky for the rest of the day today. Temperature steady near 11 degrees. Clearing through this evening and overnight tonight, but dropping to a low of -2, feeling like -4. Risk of some frost in there as well. Sunny to start tomorrow, but increasing cloudiness later in the afternoon. Chance of showers in the afternoon as well, and a high near 13.

0: Today's Best Country, Country 105 with the Rec Laws and One Beer Away. I am out of here. Have yourself a great night, all right? Casey Clark and Sasha coming in next. It's you and me tomorrow at 3 right here on Country 105.
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3: Good evening, I'm Phil DeLand. Before your news, just checking your roads. Northbound 410, quite heavy, 407 through Sandalwood Parkway, Highway 10 slow through Caledon, as well as through the Highway 9 and Broadway stretch across Orangeville. Northbound 400 heavy through Highway 9 this evening also. If you see any issues on your drive, call us toll-free at 1-888-740-0105. Dufferin OPP are investigating a suspicious structure fire in Amaranth. Emergency crews were called Saturday, May 9th at around 4:50 a.m. to the 6th line. They say the damage to the home is estimated to be between $1.5 and $2 million. No charges have been laid, but the fire has been deemed suspicious, with the Office of the Fire Marshal now helping with the investigation. Two people are facing fraud charges following an investigation in Brampton and Mississauga. Peel Regional Police say the married couple opened a number of bank accounts using fake names. They allegedly used fake birth certificates, credit cards, Ontario driver's license, and immigration documents. Investigators allege they used the accounts to steal about $86,000. Both are 43 years old and facing a list of fraud-related charges. A third person is now isolating in Ontario due to the hantavirus. According to Health Minister Sylvia Jones, the person is in Peel Region, while the first two are a couple isolating at home in the Grey Bruce area. Jones says the couple is asymptomatic. Meanwhile, federal health officials say this third person had a brief contact with a confirmed case on a flight last week. Public health officials say they are monitoring the person and clarified that the person is a visitor to Canada rather than a resident of Peel Region. Pharmacists in Ontario will soon be allowed to give more vaccines and treat more common ailments. Health Minister Sylvia Jones announced today this will help people get faster access to care and take some pressure off primary care and emergency departments. She says pharmacists and qualified healthcare practitioners will be able to treat 9 new ailments, including head lice, nasal congestion, ringworm, and warts. They will also be allowed to administer vaccines for tetanus, diphtheria, RSV, and more. Well, we're almost halfway through May. The long weekend is coming up, but Mother Nature's not done with the cold weather just yet. Environment Canada has issued a frost advisory for parts of our listening area tonight. Overnight lows are expected to drop below zero, which could be dangerous to some plants. Daytime highs will climb to the mid-teens this week, but there's also the chance for lots of rain to go with it. Early predictions for the long weekend show highs in the low 20s with sun and some rain for Saturday. In sports this hour, the Blue Jays are home to the Rays tonight. Kevin Gausman gets the nod for Toronto in this one. Jays took 2 of 3 from the Angels over the weekend, but were swept by the Rays in Tampa Bay prior to that. One game in the Stanley Cup playoffs, Avalanche visit the Wild leading 2-1. Meanwhile, Montreal continues its series against the Sabres tomorrow night at home. The Habs lead that series 2-1 as well. That's news and sports. Your forecast is coming up next.
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3: Mostly clear sky for this evening. Temperature falling to about zero by midnight. Overnight, the clear sky is going to continue, but cold, low -2, feeling like -4. Sunny for tomorrow morning, but some clouds later in the day with a chance of showers and a high of 13. Right now in Alliston, it's 8. Currently 7 degrees in Orangeville, and in Shelburne, it's also 8. I'm Phil DeLand, and now you're up to date.
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0: It's 1-800-990-2448. You get a hold of us. We call it the good stuff. It's a great feeling story. It was a mystery in Waterloo, Ontario for over two decades. Who was behind the floral smiley face?
4: Oh, like a nice mystery.
0: Yeah. Well, we have the answer for that. Also coming up, Kristen is a friend of ours. She contacted us about a post for Mother's Day that she is steaming mad at Dirt.
4: Yeah, because she was left out of it. And on one hand, it kind of makes sense why she was left out. On the other hand, I mean, it was Mother's Day, yeah. So she should probably be included.
0: More details about that coming up.
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5: Northbound 410, quite heavy, 407 through Sandalwood Parkway. Highway 10 slow through Caledon, as well as through the Highway 9 and Broadway stretch across Orangeville. Northbound 400 heavy through Highway 9 this evening also.
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1: Yeah, man, that's the good stuff.
2: Well, this is where we celebrate amazing things people are doing just to put a smile on other people's faces. We call this the good stuff. So we're going to take you to Waterloo, Ontario. And if you ever driven the expressway, you've likely seen it. It's a bright yellow smiley face made out of thousands of daffodils on the University Avenue exit. For nearly 20 years, this was a local legend. They called it the Unknown Gardener, a secret floral superhero that every year would put this massive smiley face together.
3: Okay, wow.
2: The mystery is officially solved now, though. Okay, so we found out that the man behind all of this is Dave McDougall. He's come forward as the person behind the flowers. So back in 2008, Dave and a group of his friends started sneaking out to plant 600 bulbs at a time.
3: Wow.
2: Him and his friends did that in just 20 minutes. They did this by jumping fences and doing stuff. And like, it was crazy. Dave says he stayed anonymous for nearly two decades because, I love this, he believes kindness should be done for the sake of being nice. It was never about the credit. It was just about the joy that he would get in this little snicker when people would say, hey, did you see that smiling face of University Ave?
1: Yeah, I did.
2: Not only did I see it, but I planted it myself. A powerful reminder, too, that we don't need the spotlight to put some good back into the world. You just need to have the motivation and the kindness to put that goodness back into the world. Way to go, Dave and Dave's friends. If you want, you can just Google that. Today it's the Waterloo, Ontario Happy Smile just off the highway. It's actually pretty impressive. Really good. Well, listen, if you have some good stuff, let's celebrate it. You can contact us through our website.
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7: Clearing throughout this evening, temperature falling to around zero by midnight tonight. Overnight tonight, a clear sky continuing, but a low of -2, feeling like -4 with the risk of some frost. Sunny for tomorrow morning, but increasing cloudiness in the afternoon with the chance of showers and a high of around 13.

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1: 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That's awesome. 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
1: Okay, so this still might be a Mother's Day hangover, but our friend Kristen called us, and she had an issue with her ex.
2: Mm-hmm. So her ex-husband, and she says that they have a great co-parenting relationship. He made this big post on social media about Mother's Day.
1: Sweet.
2: Honoring his mother.
1: Sweet.
2: Heck, he threw his sister in there.
1: Yeah, even sweeter.
2: Yeah, that's great. But Kristen's like, he left me out. Like, I get that we're no longer together, but I am the mother of his children, and yet I don't get a shout out on Mother's Day.
1: Right,
2: is it wrong of me to be upset about this?
1: No. I mean, you're probably an ex for a reason, which obviously we don't know, but, you know, I think the expectation, though, if you are exes, shouldn't be that high.
2: No.
1: You know what I mean?
2: But I feel like if he's leaving her out of that post, he's doing that on purpose.
1: Oh, probably.
2: Do you know what I mean?
1: 1,000% he is.
2: Like, how about just don't post at all?
1: Well,
2: or individually call your mom and say Happy Mother's Day. Why put it all on Facebook and then make it really look like you're leaving somebody out?
1: I still stand by your exes for a reason.
2: Yeah.
1: So listen, I just don't think of you in the terms of honoring you for the mother that you are. I'm sure you're fine, but my focus was on my mom.
2: Right, right.
1: And my sister.
2: Yeah, yeah. The fact that he started...
1: I know, okay, that is weird.
2: Because then it almost looks like, Happy Mother's Day to all the moms out there, except for the mother of my
1: children. My own
2: children.
1: Okay, yeah, that seems a little weird. Christine, what do you think about this?
3: I don't know. If you're not together, I mean, granted, yes, mother of the children, but maybe he's got a new woman, or maybe she's got a new man and didn't want to step on his toes.
1: Yeah.
2: Okay, yeah, I guess that's
1: true. He's being
2: true.
1: Respectful.
2: Mm-hmm.
1: Yeah.
3: Yeah.
1: Okay.
3: But I don't know. We don't know their story.
1: No, we don't.
2: Why post at all, though? You know what I mean? If you're going to leave somebody out, maybe you should just not post at all.
3: I mean, to be fair, I posted my mom, but I didn't text every single one of my friends who's a mom Happy Mother's Day.
1: Yeah, there you go.
2: Hey, that's a really good point.
1: No. Okay, fair. Country 105 traffic.
4: Northbound 410, quite heavy, 407 through Sandalwood Parkway. Highway 10 slow through Caledon, as well as through the Highway 9 and Broadway stretch across Orangeville. Northbound 400 heavy through Highway 9 this evening also.
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0: Today's Best Country, Country 105. So, Kristen contacted us. Her ex posted something really nice on Mother's Day, but she didn't like it.
1: Yeah, it didn't include her. Yeah. He was doing a Mother's Day shout out to his mom. He thought, hey, I'll throw my sister in there too. His sister's obviously a mom. But Kristen's like, why would I be left out? I get that we're exes, but I'm the mother of his children. Why wouldn't I get some Oh, and they have a good relationship, by the way. Like, they're co-parenting well. So yeah. She's like, it just seems like a bit of a slap in the face.
0: Mike, what do you think here?
2: Okay, so I wouldn't wish my ex a happy Mother's Day.
0: Well, this is it. They're not together.
2: No contact, so.
0: Yeah, right. So they're, yeah. I mean, I understand that she's still the mother of their children, but
1: yeah, that never stops.
0: Hopefully there's somebody in her life that would go over and above the call of duty and post something nice about her. I don't know if it's specifically his responsibility anymore.
2: Exactly. I mean, if they have a good relationship still, it's amicable.
0: Yeah.
2: It's a nice gesture, but I don't think there's any obligation there.
1: Yeah, I think that's a good way of putting it. It's not necessarily obligatory, but
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9: Mostly clear throughout this evening, temperature falling to around zero by midnight tonight. That clear sky is going to continue overnight, but will drop to a low of -2, feeling like -4. With that, the risk of some frost as well. Sunny for tomorrow morning, with clouds rolling in tomorrow afternoon, bringing the chance of showers late in the day and a high of around 13.

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1: It's the Casey Clark Show. Yeah.
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0: It's 1-800-990-2448. Good to have you here. Minutes to win it. 10 questions, 60 seconds with, of course, the sudden death version.
4: Ooh, yes. So we need an answer. You are not allowed to say
0: not allowed.
4: Pass. Not allowed. No,
0: not
4: sorry,
0: allowed.
4: Bob.
0: No.
4: And you, because you have to answer. If you get it wrong, just cut and go.
0: Okay. So no sorry, Bob. That's one of the rules. We'll play with Matt coming up. And send a kid to camp. This week is sign up your kid week. It's just kind of, this is the time to get your kid signed up for summer camps. We're going to ask you, instead of the traditional archery, tug of war.
4: Ooh.
0: Things that
4: what
0: you do.
4: What are those things called where you slide down like a bungee thing?
0: Oh, yeah.
4: I went to some pretty cool camps.
0: what do you mean?
4: Like you do it in the rainforest sometimes.
0: Zip line?
4: Yes. That's it.
0: Wow.
4: Zip line.
0: Okay. Instead of the zip line. What other things should we be teaching kids at camp coming up?
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1: Minute to win it.
0: Okie doke. Minute to win it. 10 questions, 60 seconds. We're going to play the sudden death version today, which means, Matt, sudden death, that you can't pass on any of the questions. You have to answer everything, and if you get anything wrong, the game will end, and we will move on. And remember, the first answer you give us is the answer we have to take, okay?
2: Okay.
3: Alrighty, timer will start after I finish reading the first question. What is the seventh letter of the alphabet?
2: G.
3: Which holiday would you go trick-or-treating?
2: Halloween.
3: What is the name of the bad pirate in Peter Pan?
2: Captain Hook.
3: How many CFL teams are based in Alberta?
2: Two.
3: What animal is on the Canadian quarter?
2: Elk.
4: Oh, for Pete's sake.
0: It is not
3: it's not the elk.
0: All right, Laura, sudden death, same thing. You have to get everything right. You can't pass. And if you get anything wrong, we move on, okay?
5: Okay.
3: All righty. What is the seventh letter of the alphabet?
5: G.
3: Which holiday would you go trick-or-treating?
5: Halloween.
3: What is the name of the bad pirate in Peter Pan?
5: Captain Hook.
3: How many CFL teams are based in Alberta?
5: Two.
3: What animal is on the Canadian quarter?
5: Caribou.
3: How many holes does a standard golf course have?
5: 18.
3: What kind of animal is the fictional creature Moby Dick?

0: A whale.
1: What is the largest planet in our solar system?
0: Jupiter.
1: In racing, what does F1 stand for?
0: Formula One.
1: Name the two primary colors that make purple.
2: Oh, Laura, you ran out of time. So sorry. Okay, we go over. Christine, you ready?
3: I am.
2: All right, same rules. Sudden death. Yes. You can't pass, and if it's a wrong answer, you lose, okay?
3: Okay.
1: Okay, what is the seventh letter of the alphabet?
3: G.
1: Which holiday would you go trick-or-treating?
3: Halloween.
1: What is the name of the bad pirate in Peter Pan?
3: Hook.
1: How many CFL teams are based in Alberta?
3: Two.
1: What animals on the Canadian Quarter?
3: Caribou.
1: How many holes does the standard golf course have?
3: 18.
1: What kind of animal is the fictional creature Moby Dick?
3: A whale.
1: What is the largest planet in our solar system?
3: Jupiter.
1: In racing, what does F1 stand for?
3: Formula.
1: Name the two primary colors that make purple.
3: Red and blue.
1: Ooh. Oh.
2: Which colors are those again?
3: Red and blue.
2: Which? Sorry.
3: Red and blue. Red and blue. Is win. No matter what. Got
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6: Clearing throughout this evening, temperature falling to around zero by midnight tonight. Overnight tonight, a clear sky continuing, but a low of -2, feeling like -4 with the risk of some frost. Sunny for tomorrow morning, but increasing cloudiness in the afternoon with the chance of showers and a high of around 13.

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0: The way the orange touches all things around, the grass, trees, and dew. 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
2: Well, listen, if you just popped in, we're talking about this is the week, they call it unofficial sign-up week, where parents and guardians have to start thinking about signing up their kids for camp and getting that business sorted out.
3: This, I'd hate to put this out there because it's so terrifying, but I think this would also be the time for parents to sign their kids up for summer school or summer classes.
2: Yeah, I guess
3: if that's needed.
2: I guess by now you probably... You probably kind of know if you need that or not.
3: Yeah.
2: Did I mention that my my older brother failed grade four?
3: Yeah, you do almost every day.
2: Yeah. That was wild, hey? Who fails grade four?
3: Did he have to go to summer school?
2: No.
3: Oh.
2: I don't know if that was an option or not.
3: Right, okay.
2: I mean, knowing my brother, he's like, well, what's that going to do? I already failed.
3: My ship has sailed, man.
2: You know? And we had to change schools because of that. So I had to suffer because he was dumb.
3: Of Casey Clark.
2: What? He's my brother. I can say that.
3: You're right,
2: I love him, by the way.
3: I know you do. I know you do.
2: Still had to suffer it, though. So we're asking you, what sort of things should a kid be taught at camp other than archery and capture the flag?
3: Played so much capture the flag,
2: right?
3: At summer camp. Yes. I went to a lot of sports camps growing up, and I think those are really important.
2: Sure, yeah, I get that.
3: Especially if you want to pursue a sport or play it at a higher level. So the amount of volleyball, basketball, soccer camps I went to throughout my day, I like those. I think those are good for kids.
2: I do, and that teaches you more than just the soccer or the athletic skill. Sportsmanship.
3: Absolutely.
2: Working with a team. All those wonderful soft skills.
3: Yes.
2: That some adults to this day do not know how to do.
3: Yes. And a lot of times you get to be outside, which is
2: That's just a bonus
3: in itself.
2: That's good.
3: Mm-hmm.
2: Mike, we're talking about kids and camp. What sort of other skills you think?
4: Outdoor stuff for sure.
3: Yeah, some type of outdoor ed. You learn how to, like a Boy Scout sort of
2: like
3: thing.
2: How to survive in the woods?
4: Yeah, like, you know, different types of mushrooms not to eat and what are safe to eat, different berries.
2: Oh, yeah, okay.
3: And how to make a fire, build a tent,
4: yeah,
3: stuff like that.
4: Sure.
3: Yeah.
2: So basically a survival.
4: Those skills aren't lost.
2: Right? Survival skills.
4: Yeah.
2: Like if it,
4: absolutely.
2: You know, if it all comes crashing down and we got to head into the woods, I can survive.
3: Mm-hmm.
2: Like how to make a computer out of bark. Right?
4: Yeah.
2: Yeah, okay. I
4: or
2: feel
4: maybe
2: you.
4: Maybe a shelter in case you're lost.
2: Well, that's probably even more useful.
3: Probably.
2: You're right. Yeah. That's probably, way more useful.
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1: Send a kid to camp, they say. Enrich their life, they say. Mm-hmm. And in most cases, it does. Listen, we got a text in from Natalie who says, archery is not useless. I didn't say it was maybe I did.
2: But you didn't mean that way.
1: I just meant that that's one of the skills that you traditionally learn at camp. That
2: yes.
1: For the majority of people, isn't a skill that you take with you throughout your life.
2: Yeah.
1: Is what I'm saying.
2: I think that's fair. And, you know, as well as tie-dyeing a t-shirt.
1: Yeah,
2: if
1: exactly.
2: If you own a t-shirt company, then that is a great skill to learn.
1: Natalie says, no. We compete on different levels like local, provincial, and national. I think that's fantastic.
2: Yeah.
1: So, Natalie, good on you. Good on you and your son for doing that. Apologize if you took offense by that. It was just a general term that I don't see how well that would suit for, I don't know, getting into university.
2: Right, but it kind of plays on the point that I was talking about too, where the camps that I went to a lot when I was growing up were sports related.
1: Sure, yeah.
2: So yeah, if you go and compete local, national, provincial levels, it's great
1: to go to a
2: volleyball camp,
1: absolutely,
2: an archery camp. Awesome.
1: Yeah, but in general terms, maybe we should, I don't know, change it to other things. What other things? I'm open to anything.
2: Mm-hmm. Like what?
1: Let's see. How about entrepreneurship?
2: Oh, what about a driving camp?
1: Oh, yeah, that'd be fun. I think they have those, actually.
2: Do they?
1: Yeah, go-karts. Like, there's different...
2: No, that's not what I meant. Oh. I meant, like, driving a car.
1: Oh, yeah, you should go to one.
2: Oh.
1: No, seriously, you should.
2: No, but like
1: it would be fun. That's what I meant.
2: Driver's ed, but in the summer. And you just, you know, maybe it's a sleepaway camp too, and you can play capture the flag at night.
1: Sleepaway camp.
2: But then during the day, it's all driving.
1: Yeah.
2: Yeah.
1: That's not great. Silly. That's not silly at all. Alicia, what about you? What kind of camps here that kids learn and stuff like that?
3: Something more life skills than archery.
1: Yeah. Yeah.
3: Like cooking. Would be good.
2: a cooking camp. Oh, that is such a great idea. Yeah. And that would be fun for sure.
3: Yeah, they could, baking, cooking, like who doesn't want to go?
1: doing taxes camp. That sounds fun. Hey?
3: Oh, yeah. That sounds wonderful.
1: Balancing the old monthly budget camp. that sounds super fun.
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8: Mostly clear throughout this evening. Temperature falling to around zero by midnight tonight. That clear sky is going to continue overnight, but will drop to a low of -2, feeling like -4. With that, the risk of some frost as well. Sunny for tomorrow morning with clouds rolling in tomorrow afternoon, bringing the chance of showers late in the day and a high of around 13.